All right. Let's see. Okay, so yes, bingo cards are being sold right now. Yeah, bingo sales will end at 7:40. Bingo will start 8 o'clock sharp. Smoke shop's open. Lotto's open. VLTs is open. And you know the request line is also open, so give me a call. 843-2614. All right, next we got a request. And it's going out to me, so thank you so much for the request. Or the song. Here is LP with Muddy Waters. And then a couple of songs for Chug-a-Lug with Ashes and Steel and Angel Above Me. Ooh, we got to put on Chug-a-Lug. And there we go. Okay, here you go. By request here on Santa Bay Radio.

All right, so that was Chug Lug. Hello, hello. I wonder why it sounds like that. I don't like it. Hello, hello, hello. Hello, testing 1, 2, 3. Testing 1, 2, 3. Well, there's something. Maybe it's just me. I don't know. Okay, so yes, bingo cards are being sold right now, so make your way down this way, purchase some bingo cards for tonight's radio bingo. Bingo sales will end at 7:40. Bingo will start 8 o'clock sharp. So you got 20 more minutes. Yes, you got 20 more minutes to come purchase some bingo cards. So again, you have your two specials. You have your odd or even, which is yellow. Your two lines anyway, which is purple. And those cards are $1 each with a 50% payout. Regular cards are $3. You will be playing your one line the hard way. One line plus the four corners, letter X, Wii, House, and Empty House. And those games are $125 each. Your first call blackout is $500. Your second call blackout is another $500. And yes, there is 50-50. Three for $1 or 21 for $5. All right, I just wanted to put this one on for all the visitors and, yes, everybody that made this possible. Apollo. Yes, it was awesome. Yeah, I snuck away down that way to go check it out for a bit. And, yes, I had to get into the harbor, too. And, yes, I did a good spin around and got my, got it in. I just love the feeling of it. It just gives you a nice free feeling of just peacefulness and all that. Yeah, so next year I'll dance. Okay, just I gotta slowly get back into it. All right, so this one is going out to everybody that came out. Yeah, so it was a great turnout yesterday. Beautiful regalias and everything. Here is an honor song. Till next time. And safe travels.

All right, so until next time. All right, this one's going out to my manager's son. Yes, Ken Allen. Safe travels. Here's some ill advice with Bone So Cold here on Sandbay Radio.

0: So again,
1: yeah,
0: I was going out to them. Yeah, so Ken Allen and Keeson and their beautiful girls. Yes, beautiful women they have. Yeah. So safe travels, guys. Till next time. All right. Okay, so next request. Yes. He wants to hear some Stevie Ray Vaughan with Life by the Drop. And then he's going to send me a song. So thank you for the song. I'm waiting for a girl like you. I'm waiting, he says, but I'm not waiting, he says. So I got a song going out to him. So here you go, Terry.

0: So thank you for this song. I'm waiting for a girl like you. Your time now is 7:37. You got 3 more minutes. Well, we got about, 5 vehicles still waiting there? Or 4 waiting? Yeah, one's in here. Okay, I'm sure we can get them all done, right? Okay, so again, your program for tonight. You have your 2 specials. You have your odd or even, which is yellow. Your 2 lines anyway, which is purple. And those cards are $1 each with a 50% payout. Regular cards are $3. You will be playing your 1 line the hard way. 1 line plus the 4 corners, letter X, Wee House, and Empty House. And those games are $125 each. Your first call blackout is... Your first call blackout is $500. Your second call blackout is another $500. And yes, there is 50-50, 3 for $1 or 21 for $5. Looks like all of them are moving out already. Just checking out all the campers are just, and all the, wow. Yeah, wow. Till next time, you guys. So yes, there is 50-50, 3 for $1 or 21 for $5. Got a little bit of minutes left here, you guys. So good luck to all the bingo players and safe travels to everybody that is leaving Res. So next time, you guys. All right, safe travels. Okay, so yeah, I want to send this one out to Terry. Terry, here's some Wipeout.
1: Wipeout.

Okay, so yeah, it is 7:41 now. Oh, let's see if she's gonna continue on with the bingo cells, because she does need time to calculate and stuff. Okay, well, I guess you'll know when you get there, right? Yeah, it becomes busier towards the ending of bingo cells every time. Okay, so I just was thinking about the talent show. That was what Terry played at the talent show. He did an awesome job. This is the one I sing. Here's some Blanket on the Ground.

0: So there was a time, so I had to go up and sing again. Yep. So I picked Ellis Roulette's famous song here. Yes, her signature song. You know what it is. There's every little thing. Nope, we need Alice. We need Alice.
1: All set to go, Alice?
0: All right.
2: Yes, sir.
1: Here's all right, Alice. Sandy B Radio.
0: Yes, sir.

0: All right, right on.
1: Thank you, Sandy Bay.
0: Yeah. All right, I just gotta throw myself in here now. Here's these boots are made for walking, so good luck to all the bingo players.

0: Yeah.
1: Throw something in there. Just a little bit more, just to fill in a minute of gap.
2: I don't believe it.
1: He did a good job with this one, though. He did a good job.
3: Don't touch me. Hey, Ray. Hey, Sugar. Tell them who we are. Well, we're big rock singers. We got golden fingers. And

I got a freaky old lady named a Cocaine Kitty who embroiders on my jeans. I got my poor old gray-haired daddy driving my limousine.

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First off is 50-50. That's for $43. Ticket number 020101 020101. Please call 2661 if you have that ticket. Winner's hotline 020101. Zero two, zero one, zero one.

020101. Winner's hotline is 2661020101. Zero two zero one zero one.

0: 350?
1: We've got different one already.
0: Okay, bye. Okay, bye. Zero two, zero one, zero one. First game this evening is your odd and even. Small yellow cards. I hope you dabbed all your odd numbers today. I will be calling back even numbers. Odd and even payout is $221. Playing odd and even, small yellow cards. All odd numbers are on the board, correct?
2: Correct.
0: All odd numbers are on the board. Playing odd and even, small yellow cards. First number, I 18, I 1 8.

0: Oh, 68. Oh, 6-8. Playing odd and even.
1: Card number 3004 on 68. Okay.
0: Verifying odd and even. Card number 3004. Is a potential winner for odd and even on 0.

0: right, we'll move on. Playing two lines anyway. Small purple cards. Two lines anyway payout is $218.50. Ticket number 020101. Please call winner's hotline. Playing two lines anyway, small purple cards. All 75 numbers are on the board, correct?
1: Correct.
0: All 75 numbers were on the board. Playing two lines anyway, small purple cards. First number, B12, B12.

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0: I 23, I 23.
1: Playing two lines anyway.

Verifying two lines anyway. Card number 4287 is a potential winner for two lines anyway. On I-23, Jamie Richard. Any more potential winners for two lines anyway? On I-23, any more potential winners for two lines anyway? On I-23.

All right, we'll move on. Playing regular three to view cards.

0: 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First call blackout is $500. Second call blackout, another $500. Playing regular three to view cards. All 75 numbers are on the board, correct?
1: Correct.
0: All 75 numbers were on the board. Playing regular three to view cards. Playing one line the hard way. One line anyway, plus four corners. Letter X, Wee House, or Empty House. First number, O, 66, O, 6, 6.

8B8. Fifty-fifty winner is Rebecca Martin. B10, B10.

That was your 10th number. 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I will recap your numbers. B, 2, 8, 10, I, 26, N, 33, 38, G, 60, O, 66, 71, 72. 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

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Card number 2256 is a potential winner for One Line the Hard Way on G46. 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Any more potential winners for One Line the Hard Way on G46? 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All right, we'll move on. Playing one line anyway, plus four corners. Letter X, Wee House or Empty House. N34, N34.

I 24, I 24. Verifying one line anyway, plus four corners. Card number 2291 is a potential winner for one line anyway, plus four corners. On I-24, Helen Musso. Any more potential winners for one line anyway, plus four corners? On I-24, any more potential winners for one line anyway, plus four corners on I-24? All right, we'll move on. Playing letter X, Wee House or Empty House? G-53, G-5, 3.

That was your 25th number. 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I will recap your numbers. B, 1, 2, 6, 8, 10, 12, 15. I, 19, 24, 26, 27. N, 31, 33, 34, 36, 37, 38, 45. G, 46, 49, 53, 60. O, 66, 71, 72. Playing letter X, wee house or empty house. B, 9. B, 9.

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All right, we'll move on. Playing Letter X or Empty House. I-28, I-28.

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13, B, 1, 3. All right, I'm going to recap your numbers. That was your 41 number. I will recap your numbers. Playing empty house. B, 1, 2, 5, 6, 7, 8, 9, 10, 12, 13, 15. I, 18, 19, 24, 25, 26, 27, 28, N, 31, 33, 34, 35, 36, 37, 38, 45, G, 46, 49, 50, 51, 53, 56, 60, O, 61, 63, 66, 68, 70, 71, 72, 74. Playing empty house. N, 41, N, 4, 1.

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I 30 I 30

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Card number 4510 is a potential winner for empty house on I-17. Joseph Richard. 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All right, we'll move on. Playing first call blackout. G-59. 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

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All right, we'll move on. Playing Second Call Blackout. I-29, I-29.

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1: 29.
0: Verifying, second call blackout. Card number 3419 is a potential winner for second call blackout on I-29, Lana Richard. Any more potential winners for second call blackout on I-29? Any more potential winners for second call blackout? All right. All potential winners can come and collect their prize money. Please bring the whole card. Odd and even. Next number was G50. Two lines anyway. Next number was G56. And regular three to view next number was G52. That's it. Good night.
2: Okay. So congratulations to all the winners. Let's see. Okay, they want some fiddling music out and at the Hollywood Beach. Wow. So I'm going to send them some Spanish two-step. Oh, we'll throw in some Devil's Dream. Ooh, some Dolly. Rubber Dolly. What else? Where is that Sleeping Giant? Sleeping Giant, Sleeping Two-Step. That's what it is. Okay, let me look for it. All right, so here you guys go. Yeah, Hank. For Hank, Connie, and Linda. So you guys have a wonderful night.

Bye, bye, my baby. Bye, bye. Your time now is 9:23. Yes, I'm just going on NASA here. All by my lonesome. Yeah. Okay, so my buddy's going to be having her birthday. I don't know if it's tomorrow or the next day, but I won't be here. So I'm going to do it now. Okay. So here you go, Maureen DeJarlis. Hopefully you're listening to Sandy Bay Radio at this moment. So this one is for you. Happy birthday to you. Happy birthday to you.

and many, many, yes, many, many, many, many, many, many, many, many, many, many more. Here's some old-time rock and roll, and I love rock and roll.

So again, that is going out to my buddy Maureen. You have yourself a wonderful night. Yeah, your time now is 9:30. Okay, I got a bunch of requests. I got a request for Sir Rita Richard with No Damn Good. I got another request for Tina Roulette. It Wasn't God Who Made Honky Tonk Angels. Key to My Heart, I'll Never Let Go. And then Chug-a-Lug with Ashes and Steel, Angels Above Me, and Muddy Waters. And then, is that Monia Quantum? Yeah, and Hazel, yeah, their 10 specials, yeah. With Wild and Free, Manu, and myself with You're Looking at Country, La Bamba, and Your Love Amazes Me. And they want Suspicion, Memory, Always Remember Us This Way, I Can't Get You Out of My Fantasy, and Don't Call Me Baby, yeah, because I got her Angels Above Me up there. Also had a request for Johnny Cash with Man in Black and House of the Blues. So that's it. That's all for me. Good night, everybody. I got to go. And yes, this is the dedication.

ask for money and get advice. Ask for advice, get money twice. I'm from the dirty, but that Chico nice. Y'all call it a moment, I call it life.

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0: little masterpiece of nonsense I wrote here a couple of years ago, 3 years ago.
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1: 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Yeah!

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0: love you, darling.
1: With also the Bay and Witch, as it says, 6 o'clock is the time, and a good morning to those of you that are up and at 'em. Cloudy with showers is what it's forecast, and winds from the southeast at 45 kilometers and feeling a lot more like plus 17. And for this afternoon, risk of a thunderstorm. Winds from the southeast at 47 kilometers and feeling a lot more like plus 25. And for this evening, some more thunderstorm is what it's forecasting. Winds from the southeast at 38 kilometers and feeling a lot more like plus 23. An overnight tonight chance of a shower. Winds from the southwest at 27 kilometers and feeling a lot more like plus 17. So it's a bit of your current condition. Gonna have a little rain is what it's forecasting for today. And safe travels to wherever you're heading out to, especially to the taxis and to whoever's heading out. Have a safe trip. Here's Don Williams with Lord, I Hope This Day's Good.

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1: Together.

0: Hello.
1: Hello, Loretta.
0: Darling, I knew it was you.
1: Loretta, there's something I just got to tell you.
0: Oh, please tell me what to do.
1: I don't really know how to say this, but I want to

0: Loretta, I'm trying to tell you that I...
1: The talk is around that we're through.
0: Yeah, I know. I've heard it too.
1: Oh, darling, tell me what to do.
0: But that's just it. That's what I'm trying to tell you. I want to talk.

0: I know you know that I never thought it would come to this.
1: You tell me it's over and done.
0: I really thought that I loved you, and you know that.
1: You say that you've had all your fun.
0: And you just got to believe me. I never meant to hurt you.
1: But I can't believe
0: this is the hardest thing that I've ever had to do. And it hurts me
1: as
0: too.
1: Soon as I hang up the phone.
0: Yeah, I'll be gone.
1: As soon as I hang up the phone.
0: Goodbye, Loretta.

After that, he seemed to bog down even deeper. And I saw what booze and pills can really do. And I wondered if I'd ever see him sober.

All right, and a good morning. Yeah, I just had a visitor just now, and it's all good. Yeah, so before I move right along, is the time, and a very, very, very good morning to everybody. Yeah, just to let you know that last week, I got a chest infection and almost lost my voice. I thought I was gonna lose my voice, and holy Jesus, it just wasn't, so had to get some backup for the events, and everything was a turnout, everything was the way we needed it to be. Yeah, and it was awesome. It was really good. Very, very good. All right. Tawich kuma dinigo kukte gum yung for this morning it's anamichige mitma I could one I winning cook we gum yung it's gonna be we're also reading some cloudy with showers this morning. We'll find that out. It does look pretty gloomy out there. So with the shawnung is open on nimid nashabit. Nan and I doing the winds from the southeast at 45 kilometers. Sumidas Washinij also is a mushtum to be Javok Nomi feeling a lot more in warm weather, +17. So in all quick, that was good with Tamaguk. Some thunderstorms is what is forecasting for this afternoon. Shonung with is open Nimit Nashinij also doing winds from the southeast at 47 kilometers. So Nishanashanan and Yajmushtum to be Jabok. No knock like feeling a little on the warm side of +25 for this afternoon. Now it's Mugabe Dugatama come on Michigamit that's reading some more thunderstorms for this evening. So with the Shonung is Yovanung Nisumid Nashan is also doing winds from the southeast at 38 kilometers. So Nishanashan is way is a mush to my the beach abok. No, now she got feeling a little on the warm side of +23 for this evening. The book of the music of young overnight is gonna have some shower. So with the Shawanung is in Gabonung Nishanashan is also doing winds from the southwest at 27 kilometers. So with us, Ocean is also is a mush to the beach abok. No, the book of a little. Little on the warm side of +17 overnight tonight. So, all right. I just want to read this out for the 46th annual treaty celebration that we've had for the powwow and also the events, I want to read this out for the powwow wrap up and with everything. As we wrap up another beautiful year, the powwow committee and the organizers would like to extend their heartfelt miigwech to everybody who joined us and helped make this weekend so special. It truly took a whole community effort to prepare the arbor and grounds and bring everything together. We deeply grateful to all the community members, volunteers and workers who gave their time and energy, and to those who helped ensure the safety and security of our visitors throughout the weekend. Thank you to all leadership for your continued support, and very special thank you to our generous sponsors for helping make our powwow possible. Most of all, thank you to our dancers, singers, drum groups, elders, families, visitors, and everyone who traveled near and far to celebrate with us. You are what makes the powwow so special. That is so true. We hope you enjoyed your time with us as much as we cherish welcoming and sharing this beautiful weekend with you. Wishing everybody safe travels home and many blessings along the powwow trail
from the bottom of our hearts, miigwech to every single person who helped make the year's powwow a success. Until next year, and with all the events that all the organizers have set up, a wonderful job as usual, and everything was a turnout, a very good turnout. And I still say it was Superman that flew across the fireworks to check it out. All right. And that part, but everybody, I'm sure, seen that. Yeah, flying right across fireworks, and that was something. Yeah, that was really something. Yeah, really awesome. Really awesome. I didn't think Superman would come around and check out our fireworks, and the fireworks was a very awesome sight to see. It was excellent, really good, really good. And to all powwows that were all set up out there, wonderful job. Way to go, way to go to all communities out there with powwows, and that's a special thing to everybody. And it sure is. Yes, it's a very good thing for the people to dance for our people. It's wonderful. Yeah. And so I got a little bit of an honor song that I want to set up for all of First Nations, all of First Nations here on 106.3 FM. You know, First Nations will always be on top, and we're going to get somewhere as much as we can, and we'll be in an honor. Here's Whitefish Bay Singers with an honor song to First Nation here on 106.3 FM.

All right. Just had that and White Eagle spirit in there. Yeah, it was a success. It was a success. All the events that were set up and from everybody that helped out with all the events, thumbs up, and the chief and council with the powwow and all the people that set up the powwow and all the workers, security, and nice job. It was a very, very, very good turnout. Wow, it was really good. And I had to say, this chest infection, going through what I went through, I wanted to check out my condition. I didn't want to really go out and get everybody infected with what I had. But anyways, and it was good, though. Yeah, still.

Ah, yes. And that was all for you, Hazel, with lots of love from Munya Queer. Nishanashanish said the big and is Kibuko sending shots to the way, and 8:22 is the time now. And I got a request out to my nephew out there who's out listening and wants to hear a song. That's my nephew, Lawrence Rillette. And you have a great day, my boy. Yeah, you have yourself a great day. And enjoy your day in this gloomy weather. How we all have to. I'm going to put his favorite here with John Legend with All of Me. All for you, my boy. You're on 106.

That was all for you, Lawrence Rillette, my nephew. And you have yourself a great day, my boy. Yeah, love you lots. All right. Janishanashanishawasidwayne is the time now. And so I just got to bring up the celebrations that we had with the events and the powwow. You know, everybody did a great job. And all the powwow trailers out there, you know, doing their job as usual and doing a great job. Keep it up, all First Nations, of what you're always doing. Got to keep on keeping on. And we'll stay strong as usual. Yeah. All right. We'll play some fiddle with some Mizabe. Nishadokit. Sleeping Giant Two-Step. This is for the bro that's always up and listening out there, eh, bro? And you have yourself a very good morning to all the bros out there. Love yous lots. And sit back, chillax. Hey, the Chiamin. You're on 106.

Alrighty then. And that was a little bit of... Yeah, some Orange Blossom special for you with Sierra Noble. Alrighty, yeah. Yeah, it was a really great turnout. I really loved it. And yeah, so thumbs up to the outsiders out there and to everybody that joined in the events, the powwow. You guys were all winners. Every one of you were winners in my category. Yeah, all of you are always winners. And hope to see you next year again. Yeah, we hope to see you next year again and for many other First Nations to come out and have a good time. Yeah, it was a great turnout. Yeah, lots of contestants and everything. Yeah, it was a really good one. All right, request out to Hazel again. Yeah, that's right, coming from Munyakwe. And wants to send you another song there, Haze, with Wild and Free here on 106.

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So this is for tomorrow. This is for tomorrow to the people out there. Yeah, participants needed for Masters of Social Work in Indigenous Knowledge Research Project. Big Kukums, Mishums, Nanak, aunties, uncles, prioritizing belonging and identity. Hard work to... ground and pathway to jurisdictions. And it says here that I am seeking 10 elders, Kukums and Mishumsananik, aunties and uncles, and 10 youth age 12 plus, ages 10 plus, and experience with child welfare in Santa Fe Ojibwe First Nation to join a three-day community workshop exploring how we already practice jurisdictions through the ways we care for, teach, mentor, and guide the next generation of Anishinaabe children and the youth. Through talking circles, visiting, and storytelling, we will use art-based activities to explore how keeping children connected to their Anishinaabe language and identity can protect their future wellness. And this is going to be starting tomorrow on the 25th to the 27th from 10 a.m. to 4 p.m. each day at the community complex here. And I would love to hear from you. Okay, so if you're really interested, you could contact Jen Chartrand, and a member of Santa Fe Ojibwe First Nation and MSW IK candidate to register. You could call at 204-228-4269. And there will be lunch and refreshments to be provided. And that's starting tomorrow and till the 27th. Okay, so all the cuckoos, the Mishumsananik, our aunties, uncles, yeah, sign up and show up tomorrow. All right, got some Ernest Munoz lined up here with Forever is a Long

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Cloudy with showers is what it's forecasting. Showing my days open on I name it national and doing the winds from the southeast at 45 kilometers. So, my that's what she needs also. Is much to my be job on soon. No major, a little on the warm side of plus 17 for this morning. No, quick, that was good. The good time, some thunderstorms is what it's forecasting for this afternoon. Winds from the southeast at 47 kilometers. A little on the warm side of plus 25 for this afternoon. Now, I'm reading some more thunderstorms for this evening. So, winds from the southeast. At 38 kilometers, so any shanashana sway is a mushtum bicha bonsung no naujik. Feeling a little on the warm side of plus 23 for this evening. The bukuk, digamung, is gonna have some shower tonight. So with the shonung is in gabonung, nishanashan is also doing winds from the southwest at 27 kilometers. So with the ocean is also a mushtum bicha bok. Feeling a little on the warm side of plus 17 for overnight tonight. So that's a bit of your current condition. Moving right along, here's some Ted Brovier with Copperhead Road.

Need your assistance today in Eskibuco, says Young Assistant 907 is the time. Smoke shop's open. Want to try your luck? Come on down. As long as the power don't go out. There's loud thunder out there right now happening. Yeah, that's right. So we are probably going to have some thunderstorms like it's reading on the forecast. Yeah, so just have to stay home. Stay tuned here. Stay tuned here on 106.3 FM. Oh, jeez. Oh, boy. Yeah, so everybody try and have a great day. Try and have a great day as much as you can. So here's Mr. Weatherman with seaweed.

said, I got this hat in California from a man on the street whose name is Joe. Have you ever been to California? Well, you really gotta go.

All right. 9:50 is the time now. Smoke shop's open. If you wanted to purchase your brand, come on down. Want to try your luck? Don't forget your key if you're going to check for mail. All right. Just some of you that are just tuning in to the station of 106.3 FM, a little bit of some powwow wrap-up for yesterday's powwow and all the events that's been happening. As we wrap up another beautiful year, the powwow committee and organizers would like to extend our heartfelt miigwech to everyone who joined us and helped make the weekend so special. It truly took a whole community effort to prepare the arbor and the grounds and bring everything together. We are deeply grateful to all the community members, volunteers, and workers who gave their time and energy, and those who helped ensure the safety and security for our visitors throughout the weekend. Thank you to our leadership for the continued support, and a very special thank you to our generous sponsors for helping make our powwow possible. Most of all, thank you to our dancers, singers, drum groups, elders, families, visitors, and everyone who traveled near and far to celebrate with us. You are what makes the powwow so special. We hope to enjoy your time. I hope you enjoyed your time with us as far as we cherished welcoming and sharing the beautiful weekend with you. Wishing everyone safe travels home and many blessings along the powwow trail. From the bottom of our hearts, kichimiwech to everybody, to the single person who helped make this year powwow a success. Until next year, yeah. And also those with the events that we had for people that came out far and wide, and big thank you to all yous, everybody, or all winners that show up at our community, always will be, and hope to see more next year. Yeah. And yeah, Mianisha Nimi Dingwa Uman Nishnabe Chigain, our powwow traditions that we put up is the people that dance for us, for the families and friends and out there and everybody, you know, and plus for our spirits that are given to us, you make them strong and you make the family strong and everybody. And that's a big honor. And I give a big honor to everybody that was out here and doing their thing for the families and friends and to all others, you know. And that's how it's supposed to be there for each other and do everything. Just keep on keeping on is all you got to do at all times. Alrighty. And yeah, it is kind of a off and on rain right now. Got some off and on rain, and it is forecasting some thunderstorm. It's just the way nature takes its toll. Here's Wild Horses. Here's the Rolling Stones.

Brooks and Dunn, I've got a lot to learn. Everybody does. But every day is a new day, so gotta live it up. All right, just to give you a heads up, a little bit of a heads up for participants needed. Yes, participants needed for Masters of Social Work in an Indigenous Knowledge Research Project. This is for the Kukus, the Kimishumasananik, Kukuimananik, and our aunties and uncles. And this is prioritizing belonging and identity. And hard work to ground and pathway to jurisdictions. And I am seeking 10 elders. Cuckoos and grandpas and aunties and uncles and 10 youth 12 plus ages 12 plus with experience with child welfare from Sanibe Ojibwe First Nation to join a 3-day community workshop exploring how we already practice jurisdictions through the ways we care for teach, mentor, and guide the next generation of Anishinaabe children and youth. Through taking circles, visiting, and storytelling, we will use art-based activities to explore how keeping children connected to their Anishinaabe language and identity can protect their future wellness. And this is going to be happening tomorrow from 10 a.m. to 4 p.m. And there will be some refreshments that will be provided for this. And this is starting tomorrow to the 27th, 25th, from the 25th, that's tomorrow, to the 27th here at the complex. And they want to hear from you, okay? So if you need any questions, just call up Jen Chartrand at 204-228-4269. Very important. Anything that's being read out on radio stations, you know, and just follow up on it. Yeah, and it's a learning experience, too, at the same time. And you could pick up from there, and people would like to hear from you. And some years ahead of time, and we'll be hearing a lot from you. Yeah, pick up as you go. So very important that you go to these might as well say meetings. Yes, to meet each other and to hear from each other. The bibizin dawe kai eo ai dijin de make and then eo ai we dijin de make. Yeah, something that you want to talk about is what they want to hear from you and some ideas of what other people can pick up. Do it up. Yeah, you got the voice, you got the knowledge, you know, and do it up. All right, got some Eagles lined up, but take it to the limit. You're on 106.

thoughts about my label mate, my homie, and my brother. There's one thought that kept coming back to me. Tupac, the actual human being.

All right. 11:38 is the time, and looking at the Thunderbird, it's a good one, and I might just do a bingo package. I'll see how I, as long as I don't lose my voice. Yeah, I did get a chest infection last week, and I thought I was gonna lose my voice. I was feeling that way. Yeah, but I'll see if I could, how I feel. All right, so I'm going to move right along. And yesterday, Joey and Lana Smith, yeah, it was their anniversary yesterday. And a happy belated anniversary to you lovebirds. Yeah, you, Joey, and Lana Smith, and 18 wonderful years. 18 wonderful years. And Joey wants to send his sweetie, Lana's, with lots of love, and for you to enjoy yourself on your special anniversary for yesterday. And Joey says, darling, kiss me.

All right. Janish Sanat Siddhavi, and it's Kibbutz Kutsev Daso, Janish Siddhavi, and 1220 is the time. I'm going to do the Thunderbird bingo package. So I'm going to go to a song and see what I could come up with. All right. Accumulator is sitting at $8,295 and a donation of 20 cents. Yes, sir. Two sailboats. Yeah, so stay tuned for that, and I'll go to a song or two here. Depends on what I come up with, okay? So keep it locked and chill.

Ryan Tua. I don't need Sinashin. Nishanashin is also said to be in his Kibuko. That's what she needs to be in. 12:27 is the time for the bingo package. So you know what to do. All you got to do is call in the request line at 204-843-2614 is the number to call. If you want to win a bingo package, Thunderbird Cumulator sitting at $8,295.20. All right, so call in the request line, only the request line at 2614, and win yourself a bingo package. And the hint is people wear it sometimes. So do you know? Call it in, the request line. All right, we're going to play. Hello. A necklace?

0: Hello.
1: I can hear you now.
0: Okay, I could hear you now too. All right, I forgot to press these buttons here. All right, you said a suit, right?
1: Yeah.
0: Let me check. Wait, suit is not it? No, it's not a suit. No, it is not a suit. But it is something. People wear it sometimes, and, you know. So, what do you think it is? That's the only hint I could tell you. Hello?
1: Hair gel called the Pitty-Doo.
0: Let me check if it's hairdo, and it is not. No, it is not. No, it is not a hairdo or that hair colored style type of thing. None of that. Hello?
2: A watch?
0: Hey?
2: A watch?
0: A watch?
2: Yes.
0: Hold on here. A watch? No, it's not it. No, it's not a watch. No, it is not a watch. But it is something. Yeah, people wear it sometimes, or maybe they could wear it whenever, you know. Do you know?
1: A hat?
0: A hat?
1: Yeah.
0: Wait a second here. I had it. No, it's not a hat. No, it is not a hat, but it is something. What do you think it is? People would wear it sometimes. Not all the time. Hello?
1: A braid.
0: A braid?
1: Yeah.
0: A braid. Hold on. Braid it. It's not it. No, it's not a braid. No, it is not a braid. What do you think people would wear once in a while? Do you know?
3: Earrings.
0: Huh?
3: Earrings.
0: Earrings. Wait a second. Earrings. Not it. No, it's not earrings. No, it is not earrings. Yeah, but a lot of people wear it sometimes. Yeah, even kiddos and... Hello?
4: Moccasins? Yeah.
0: Wait a second here, bro. Moccasins? Oh, no, it's not. No, it's not moccasins. It's not moccasins, but you're on the right track. Just don't derail yourself. Hello?
1: Shorts? Yeah.
0: Wait a second. Shorts is not it. No, it's not shorts. No, it is not shorts. But it is something. People wear it sometimes. A lot of them. Yeah. Could be down to babies. Hello?
4: Socks.
0: Socks?
4: Yeah.
0: Let me check. Socks is not it. No, it's not socks. No, it's not socks. But you guys are sticking to the right track. So don't derail whatever you do because you're going to hurt these other callers. Hello? Hello?
5: Muscle shirt.
0: Muscle shirt?
5: Yeah.
0: Hold on. Muscle shirt is not it. No, it's not muscle shirt. No, it is not. Keep those guesses coming. Hey, don't give up is what I'm saying. Hello?
1: A sweater.
0: A sweater?
1: Yeah.
0: Let me check. Sweater is not it. No, it's not a sweater, but you guys are on the right track. Yeah. A lot of people wear it sometimes and, you know, just think of what you would be wearing sometimes. Hello?
2: A jacket?
0: A jacket? Yes. Hold on. Jacket is not it. No, it's not a jacket. No, it is not a jacket. But keep those calls coming. Don't give up. That's how you say don't give up. Hello?
1: Purse? Slippers.
0: Oh, slipper. Oh, wait a second. Let me check here. Slippers, not it. No, it is not slippers. No, it is not slippers. But keep on the track there. You guys are doing really good. Maybe this call. Hello?
1: Sunglasses.
0: Ah!
1: Sunglasses.
0: Sunglasses. Wait, let me check. Sunglasses is not it. No, it's not sunglasses. No, it is not. But keep those guesses coming. Sometimes people are wearing, you know, all it could be down to babies even, I would say. Hello?
4: Sandals.
0: Sandals?
4: Yeah.
0: Wait. Sandals, not it. No, it's not it, bro. And it's not sandals. But it is something. Cumulator is a good one for tonight's Thunderbird. Did a bingo players. $8,295 and a donation of 20 cents. 20 cents. Thank you very much. Hello?
1: Hello?
0: Hi!
1: A vest.
0: A vest! wait a second, a vest, just checking if it's a vest, and it is not. No, it is not. No, it is not a vest, but it is something. Something. What do you think? A lot of people wear it sometimes. What do you think it is?
6: A smile.
0: A smile? Hold on here. Smile. Not it? No, it's not a smile. That's a good one. I like that one. Yeah, a lot of people do have smiles, eh? And that's how you got to do it. Have a great day. Hello.
6: Dress shoes.
0: Wait. Dress shoes, not it. No, it's not dress shoes. No, but it is something. It is something that people wear it sometimes, you know. And even probably babies, too. Hello?
7: A scarf.
0: A scarf?
7: Yeah.
0: Hold on. Wait a second. Scarf, not it. No, it's not a scarf. No, it is not a scarf. But it is something. And that Thunderbird, I keep glancing at it. And the accumulator is a real good one. Hello?
7: A raincoat.
0: Hold on here, raincoat. No, it's not it. No, it's not a raincoat. What do you think people would wear sometimes? Think about it really hard. Hello.
8: A toque.
0: A toque? Wait.
8: A toque,
0: eh?
8: Yeah.
0: And I'm looking right now, a toque. Not it. No, it's not a toque. No, it is not a toque. But keep those guesses coming. Don't give up is what I'm saying.
8: A hat.
0: A hat is not it. No, it's not a hat. No, it is not a hat. But you're on the right track. A lot of people do wear the things that you're calling for, and they have that too, yes?
8: A cap?
0: Yeah. Wait a minute. Cap, not it. No, it's not a cap. No, it is not a cap. But keep those guesses coming. Keep them coming. Hello?
7: Seatbelt?
0: Seatbelt? Not it. No, it is not. No, it is not. No, that's a good one. That's a good one. I never thought of that one. Hello?
4: A hair tie.
0: Hold on, bro. Let me check. Hair tie is not it. No, it's not a hair tie. No, it is not a hair tie. But keep those guesses coming, because you got yourself a bingo package if you could guess what we have lined up here. Hello?
4: A headdress.
0: Hold on here, bro. Headdress it. Not it, bro. It's not a headdress. But keep those guesses coming. You guys are doing really good out there. I like that. Don't go. Hey, old buggy cheek. Hello.
8: Ponytail.
0: Wait, ponytail. Not it. No, it's not a ponytail. No, it is not. People wear it sometimes. Yeah, lots of people wear it sometimes. A lot, I'll tell you. Yeah, a lot of people wear it sometimes. What do you think it is? Do you know?
7: Gloves.
0: What?
7: Working gloves.
0: Gloves?
7: Yeah.
0: Say it again.
7: Gloves.
0: Who am I talking to?
7: Matilda.
0: Malcolm, congratulations, Matilda. It is a glove. Yeah, it's a glove, just what you said. So you got yourself a bingo package here, Matilda.
7: Okay, thank
0: you. All right,
7: you.
0: So you know what
7: Enjoy
0: to do.
7: Enjoy your day.
0: Yeah, I will. And, you probably know to pick it up before 8 o'clock or you lose out.
7: Okay.
0: All right?
7: Thank
0: you. And card sales are at 3:30.
7: Okay, thank you.
0: You're welcome, Matilda. All right, nice job, girl. All right, yeah, so Matilda guessed it's a glove, and so I got to write her name down here. If only this pen would write. Matilda Malcolm. Nice job. All right, so she's got herself a bingo package for tonight's Thunderbird. Cumulator is a good one. $8,295 and a donation of 20 cents. All right. Okie dokie. So, to anybody who's going to get lucky to win tonight, Yep, money talks. Here's AC/DC.

Getting phone calls if you win that $8,000 tonight, 295 plus 20 cents donated. Yeah. Oh, boy. Yeah, so just a reminder for tomorrow, tomorrow is the 25th to the 27th, and they're going to have participants needed, okay, for Master of Social Work in Indigenous Knowledge Research Project. They need Kukums out there. They need our Gemishumis Anonic, Okoymananic, our aunties, uncles, prioritizing belonging and identity. Hard work to ground the pathway to jurisdictions. And I am seeking for 10 cuckoos out there. Yeah, for the elders and the grandpas. And the aunties and the uncles. And they need 10 youths at the age of 12 plus to the parents out there, okay, with experience with the child welfare from Sanibe Ojibwe First Nation to join a 3-day community workshop exploring how we already practice jurisdiction through the ways we carry for, teach, mentor, and guide. And next generation of Anishinaabe children and youth through taking circles, visiting, and storytelling. We will use art-based activities to explore how keeping children connected to their Anishinaabe language and identity can protect their future wellness. Very important to the people out there, you know. What's put up here, learn from each other, have a talk is what the sick and then for things to work out for. And it's going to be here at the complex. Yeah, that's tomorrow. They'll have some refreshments that you need to snack on, some good stuff. All right, so very important to the people out there. He's been a busy to make, and then you go on them awake. I, me, my Jack. Yeah, when you're called in, go there. Yeah, for something that I'm really sure that there's a lot of concern. And then Niboyo Pekan I Kindandam Demino Sek. A lot of people need this for things to work out. And it's really good. Deba Jimin say I no conning de jain to have a talk and get to know each other like friends and family in that. Can then Ijino cook. Kamamayo so baba yo I that way Jamaica I have a new jeeduk. Yeah. But that's what she needs so spimming I and demigazuk medaswe. Have a new jeek. Okay, to the parents out there. Yeah, they're asking for the kiddos age 12 and up. Me as condition the man, that's what I was just talking about. So just giving you a heads up for this. This is gonna be starting tomorrow. And I'm a busy to make you with the my way unlimited. Yeah, I train oh jeez. But yeah, something that's read out it's very important why they wanna put this up, and it's a learning experience. To talk to each other. So if you could do that, that's tomorrow. And, you know, just like the events that happen, all the people you've seen, all the beautiful people that, you know, went out to have fun, to watch your family do this and do that. And then I say, I'm giving on and done. I mean, on the videos, and I didn't want to go out there because
I had a chest infection, and so I had to stay in for a while. Still a little bit I thought I was going to lose my voice. Yeah, I thought I was going to lose my voice, but yeah, so I had to stay home, and I didn't want anybody infected too. Yeah, so got to do what you do to keep on keeping on. Is you got to, you know what? All right, I got a bro out there. He's probably on a heavy machinery as usual. Thinking of my bro out there, Carl, or unless he's in the building playing some. We'll find out. You'll probably hear it. Here's Black Dog and a little bit of rock and roll for you, bro. You're on 106.

little medley of some of the earlier recordings I did back at the first part of my career. I hope you recognize them and like them all. Have you ever been awakened by the crowing of a rooster?

0: love you.
1: Alrighty. Kabibits and Tamaga, we quendo. Am I on? Hello. Test 1, 2. Oh, I think I'm on. I think I'm losing it here. Holy jeez. And yeah, but anyways, yeah, my time's almost up. And DJ Stan, the man, will be taking over, playing good music for you, as usual. And yeah, Thunderbird's a good one for the bingo players. $8,295 and a donation of 20 cents, which is going to come in handy. Plus sales could be yours tonight. Alrighty, what else is tomorrow? Participants are needed. So magweja koma kininda maguma ma complex to be jike. Yeah, obang yes. This is tomorrow. So if you need any info, just call up Jen Chartrand. Okay, if you want to write this number down about what you need to know, just call 204-228-4269. That number once again, 204-228-4269. Okay, and ask for Jen Chartrand. Alrighty, so till tomorrow again, I'll be back with you. And I got some more Elvis lined up to the listeners coming from John out there, from John Flatten. He's working really hard out there, as usual, doing his thing. Hey, Johnny. All right, so I got a triple shot of Elvis for use to all the listeners here on 106.3. Everybody have a great day. Enjoy yourselves, you know, as much as you can. So, till tomorrow. Here's Don't Be Cruel, Moody Blue, and some Sister Chess.

All right. Yeah, so my time's up. 154 is the time. And accumulator for tonight's Thunderbirds, a good one for you, is $8,295 and a donation of 20 cents. Plus sales could be yours tonight. Card sales at 3:30. Bingo time, 9 o'clock. Here's a request out to Barbara out there. Come from Jay. And Jay would like to send her a little bit of some Lady in Red.

0: All right. You guys are listening to some Sandy Bay Radio 106.3 FM. 106.3. Hope you guys are having all a good day out there. Good days all around. What's going on around here on a Monday, August 24? What a weekend we had, eh? It's a nice weekend. Real one. A real good one. Yeah. August 24, time to get back to business. What's going on around here? Monday. Hey, we got that bingo going on a little later, that's for sure. Bingo, $8,295.20. $8,295, $8,300 basically. Not bad. Get your cards at 3:30. What else? Ooh, not much at all. Some music by requests here and there, you know. It was a good weekend last week. I think things are going to start dying down a little bit. What else we got here? We're off to read this thing here. Got something new here, it looks like. But yeah, not too much. Weather, what's the weather looking like out there? It's a little warm, I guess. A little warm for August 24. Monday, another week. Pretty much for this month. Yeah, September is coming quick. Back to school. Oh, man. Kids will be back in school, though. Yeah, it'll be all right. A little time away from them. Monday evening, it's looking like 23 degrees, mainly sunny. Wind is going to be 19 kilometers coming from the southeast. Wind gust of 38. It's going to feel like 28 this evening. Still pretty warm, yeah. Still pretty warm. Overnight, it says chance of a shower. I guess maybe we'll get some more rain. A little bit of rain won't hurt. Keep that dust down. What else? Yeah, not too much. I'll get back to the music here right away for you. VLTs are open. Smoke shop is open. Card sales, another hour and a half. We'll get to that. 3:30. And just a reminder, they told me, you know, a few weeks ago that it's going to be switching in the future. They said September, they were going to switch up the times for card sales and bingo and all that. Well, that's what they said. Maybe it's just a rumor. But still 3:30 card sales, 9 p.m. bingo. I'll get back to it. We got some flopped old mule coming up. Says Fiddle, Donnie the Fiddler. So here you go. By the way, you're listening to DJ Stan this afternoon. DJ Stan the Man.
1: Here's one called a Flop-Eared Mule going out to everybody who loves this fiddle music.

Already, a little bit of music there by request. Ashes and Steel. Time is now 2:31 p.m. Monday, August 24. Hope you guys are having a good one. What's going on around here? The weather, it's going. You know, it's a little sunny, a little windy. Not bad. It's kind of warm, you know, little. Not too bad. Could be worse. If you're staying out in that sun a while, I'm sure it's going to get warm yet. Music. 2:31. Another hour. We'll get to some card sales. 3:30 card sales. Mondays. Thunderbird sitting at $8,295.20. Basically $8,300. $5 shy. Not too bad. $8,300. Third highest accumulator of the week. We'll say it's the middle one. First day of the week. Get your cards a little later if you want. 3:30, 9 p.m. bingo. Should be a good one. You know, as long as everyone knows what games they're playing and, you know, they're not getting too too tipsy or anything. You know. Seems like a lot of people have been kind of wondering a lot. But yeah, it's kind of straightforward. Bingo. What else? Music. What do we got? We got some LP. LP, I don't know what that stands for. LP, maybe he's from LP. Muddy Waters, Lost on You. It's going out to Jessica, it says. Jessica from Jay LaQuette. He wants to send you a couple songs here. So here you go.

Lost on You, Music by Request. Time 2:41 p.m. Another 50 minutes, 45 minutes, basically. We'll get to some card sales. 3:30, still a while. Still a little while. Thunderbird, 8,295. We'll say basically again. $8,300. Basically $8,300. I like rounding off. And they already did the guessing game today. Guessing game. I guess they had to guess whatever he had, eh? A glove. Alrighty. Music, music. What else? What else? Not too much. Nice weather. VLTs are open, you know. The slots. Smoke shop. It was a good weekend. I'll get back to the music. Nice weather, yeah. Decent. Says it might rain later this evening. Overnight. Chance of a shower, it says. We'll have to see. In the morning, it says a few showers. Afternoon, risk of a thunderstorm. That's tomorrow. I got some more music by request. More music by request. What was this one here? It's a birthday. Birthday music request. Birthday music going out to Marlene DeJarlis. Marlene DeJarlis, your bro James DeJarlis done me wrong. Wants to send you a couple songs here. Girls just want to have fun, and it's my party. I can cry if I want to. Going out to his big sister, he says. So here you go. Going out to Marlene DeJarlis, coming from James DeJarlis. Happy birthday.

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Time is now 3:30. 3:30 p.m. Monday, August 24. I guess it's about that time. Time goes by quick, eh? 3:30 already. 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Accumulator will go up with the card sales. We'll see what they sit at later. Shouldn't be too bad. Should be a good one. What else? Monday. Start of the week. You know, it was a busy week last week. Everything kind of calming down again. Back to the old ways. Eh? But yeah. August 24th. Nice weather out there. What's it say, this weather, actually? I think it's supposed to rain. Yeah, it says overnight it's supposed to rain. Chance of a shower overnight. In the morning, risk of a thunderstorm. Risk of a thunderstorm into the afternoon, also tomorrow. Right now, not bad. Get back to the music. 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

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Time is now 4:05 p.m. What's going on around here on a Monday, August 24? Not too much, I guess. Not too much. Nice and relaxing, I guess. I guess Monday, 4:05, August 24. Thunderbird. We got that Thunderbird going on a little later. Cards are on sale. They've been on sale for a good 35 minutes now. If bingo's your thing, you can come on down and get some cards. But not too much, you know, music by request here and there. Quite a bit of music, you know. Monday. People still going. Nice and windy out there. Was a good week yesterday. Nice and busy. Was a busy week, yeah. Things are starting to quiet down, you know, getting back to normal. A little warm out there, I guess. Supposed to have a little bit of rain maybe later, it says. Chance of a shower overnight. Man, all of a sudden it says orange watch, severe thunderstorm. Too active. I don't know what that means. Alrighty. When thunder roars, go indoors. Lightning kills and injures Canadians every year, it says. Severe thunderstorm, orange watch. I have to check it out. And I don't know. Doesn't seem too bad around here right now. There's some clouds over there. Get back to some music by request. Got some Don't You Worry, Black Eyed Peas, Shakira, David Guetta, VLTs, some slots. Smoke Shop is open. Gonna be doing their shift change right away though. 4:15 to 4:30 is the shift change there. Crunch some numbers, count some cigarettes, you know, do a little bit of math. 4:30 it'll be bulking. It'll be open to back up. And cards are on sale. I'll get to it.

Friday. Nobody knows but me. Time's now 5 p.m. Hope you guys are having a good one in the Bay or wherever you are. Decent weather we got around right now. A little bit of wind, a little bit of sun, you know, clouds over there. Not bad. My little weather thing here, what's it say? It was giving me an orange here. The orange watch. Severe thunderstorm. It doesn't say anything today, but tomorrow there's supposed to be a pretty nice one, it says. Risk of a thunderstorm in the morning into the afternoon. We'll see, I guess. We'll see how it turns out. I don't think it'll be too bad. We'll see, though. 501, not too much going on. Cards are on sale if you want to come get some bingo cards for today's bingo. What is it? Thunderbird, $8,295.20. $8,295. Not bad. Not too shabby, I like to say. Not too shabby at all. It's about the middle accumulator of the week. Got some higher, got some lower. We'll see what happens. I think today might be the day, you know. Might just be. What else? 5 o'clock. Add some music by request, you know, birthdays. Stuff like that. Not too much, though. It's quieting down from last week. Last week was just busy around here. Everybody was busy. I'll get to it. Got some of this John Waite coming up. Missing You. VLTs are open. Smoke Shop is open. Cards are open.

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I'd ask,

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I see them everywhere together, and it's hitting a little too close to home. 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She was

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Get away from that. No, not you, honey. I was talking to the baby. Wait a minute, honey. The doorbell. 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
1: Nobody seemed to know where John called home. He just drifted into town and stayed all alone. He didn't say much, he kind of quiet and shy. And if you spoke at all, he just said hi to Big John. Somebody said he came from New Orleans, where he got in a fight over a Cajun queen, and a crashing blow from a huge right hand sent a Louisiana fella

But when his drinking, lusting, and his hunger for power became known to more and more people, the demands to do something about this outrageous man began.

Time's now 7 p.m. Monday, August 24. What was that song? Little Toy Guns. Monday. Hope you guys are having a good day today. Beginning of the week. I guess. It's been a busy weekend. It was happening. It was a busy week there last week, too. So things are just settled down, getting back to normal. When does school start even? He's back to school. Yeah, I gotta get that done too. School shopping. What is that? All that stuff. Sleep back in order too. Lots of stuff, yeah. The poor summer just went quick. Quick little summer. And Monday though. Got that bingo cards going on. Thunderbird. $8,295.20 $8,295.